0: Yeah, remember when they laughed. Happy Working Woman Wednesday, DJ Missy.
1: Thank you.
0: I like how you be doing that right there.
1: I had to come to work.
0: In the words of Master P, how you do that there?
1: I can't even tell you, twin.
0: All right, somebody want to copy that mix, though?
1: Hey, DJ Misses, M-I-S-S-E-S.
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0: What's happening, man?
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0: Hey, man, hit me up on all social media platforms at DJ Montay, M-O-N-T-A-Y, man, you know, and I might see the mix and send you something.
2: 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You already know what it is. Incarnito, posted on the corner. Let's go.
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4: Show that. Let's kick it off with the U.S. Open, where Francis Tiafoe pulled off one of the wildest comebacks in history.
5: All right, explain this to me like I'm a two-year-old.
4: Big Foe dropped the first two sets to Alex Michelson, then fought all the way back to win a five-set marathon and punch his ticket to the semifinals for the third time in 5 years.
6: That's what I'm talking about!
4: On the women's side, Jessica Pegula came back to beat Emma Navarro 3-6, 6-4, and 6-3. She gets world number one Aryna Sabalenka next. Sabalenka survived Linda Nuskova in three sets and is still chasing a third straight U.S. Open crown. Around Major League Baseball, Milwaukee walked off the Cubs 4-3 and 10. Tampa Bay smacked Atlanta 7-1. With Junior Caminero launching his American League leading 39th homer.
7: This motherfucker don't miss.
4: The Rangers beat Seattle 10-5. The Yankees handled Colorado 5-3. Houston edged Philly 6-5, and the Dodgers slipped past Cincinnati 3-2.
2: Damn it.
4: And tonight, the 2026 NFL regular season kicks off with a Super Bowl rematch as the New England Patriots head to Seattle to see the Seahawks. Kickoff is at 7:20 Central on NBC, and New England will be without running back Trayvon Henderson because of an ankle injury. All right, that does it for me. That's been your Posted on the Corner Sports Minute with the playmaker Hollywood Zay. 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

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It's Mona Leo, and I just wanted to congratulate Incognito and DJ Mrs. on the biggest show in the city. 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Y'all keep doing y'all thing.

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1: What's up, Martria? Where you posted on the corner at?
7: Detroit.
1: What up,
2: G-town.
1: Though?
2: All right, in 5 seconds, spell the word rotisserie.
7: Rotisserie?
2: Yeah.
1: That what she said?
7: Hold on, because I'm a spelling bee queen. Hold on.
1: All them 5 seconds up, babe. Come on now. Yeah, we won't have no job without you.
7: What's up?
1: What's up? Who this?
7: Nikki.
1: What's up, Nikki? Where you posted on the corner at?
7: Cincinnati, Corrine.
2: Hey, Nick, you ready to spell this word?
7: Yes, ma'am.
2: All right, it's a new word. So you ready?
7: I'll try.
2: All right, 5 seconds. Spell the word rotisserie.
7: Rotisserie.
2: Dang, you just scrambled up a little letters. You had the right letters, though. They were just a little scrambled in the middle, but period. So.
1: Thank you. It's time to play number one game show on the radio. Who is trying to play?
8: Kayla.
1: Where you posted on the corner at, Kayla?
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2: Okay, you ready to spell this word? 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

0: 9, number one game show on the radio. The next contestant goes by the name of?
1: Marletta.
0: And where you posted on the corner at?
1: On the south side.
2: Period. You ready to spell this word? Period. I got a new one.
1: Yeah.
2: All right. In 5 seconds, spell the word rotisserie.
1: Rotisserie.
2: R-O-S-T-E-R-R-I. Nice. Mm-hmm. You be safe out there on the south side of Seabus, baby.
0: Thank you, bro. We playing number one game show on the radio. I know you smart. So what's your name?
3: Madison.
2: All right, Maddie, baby. You ready to spell this word?
3: I'm ready.
2: All right. In 5 seconds, spell the word rotisserie.
3: R-O-T-I-S-S-E-R-Y.
2: Ooh. Thanks, so that's not it. Mm-mm. It was turned up, Maddie, baby.

0: Sparkies.
1: Yes, sir.
0: We got a lot of entrepreneurs tuned in.
1: Oh, I need them to call up here right now.
0: Yeah, man. You got a real deal business. You doing what it doing. You treating us the right way.
1: Call us.
0: Yeah, man. Because DJ Mrs. got the official soundtrack to your business.
1: Period.
0: And she live.
1: Hello.
0: And we want to add you to our directory.
1: Call us right now.
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0: Are you number one for hip-hop and R&B?

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3: 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When y'all see him, y'all better talk to him nice. Better keep it real cute. Yeah. Okay.
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5: Show that. Let's kick it off with the U.S. Open, where Francis Tiafoe pulled off one of the wildest comebacks in history.
6: All right, explain this to me like I'm a two-year-old.
5: Big Foe dropped the first two sets to Alex Michelson, then fought all the way back to win a five-set marathon and punch his ticket to the semifinals for the third time in 5 years. On the women's side, Jessica Pegula came back to beat Emma Navarro 3-6, 6-4, and 6-3. She gets world number one Aryna Sabalenka next. Sabalenka survived Linda Nuskova in three sets and is still chasing a third straight U.S. Open crown. Around Major League Baseball, Milwaukee walked off the Cubs 4-3 and 10. Tampa Bay smacked Atlanta 7-1. With Junior Caminero launching his American League leading 39th homer.
7: This motherfucker don't miss.
5: The Rangers beat Seattle 10-5. The Yankees handled Colorado 5-3. Houston edged Philly 6-5, and the Dodgers slipped past Cincinnati 3-2.
7: Damn it.
5: And tonight, the 2026 NFL regular season kicks off with a Super Bowl rematch as the New England Patriots head to Seattle to see the Seahawks. Kickoff is at 7:20 Central on NBC, and New England will be without running back Trayvon Henderson because of an ankle injury. All right, that does it for me. That's been your Posted on the Corner Sports Minute with the playmaker Hollywood Zay. For this story, scores, and more, man, head on over to PostedOnTheCorner.com. 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

0: 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I hope you'll never make another penny in this ratty mother. 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
1: And Blue.
2: What?
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3: Yeah, and if I have to come back, darling, it's gonna be.

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1: What? What's your name?
0: At That Boy Hank.
2: Hashtag posted on the corner.
1: Yeah. Ice.

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1: Lock the number in, 844-426-POTC. That's 844-426-7682.
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2: LIVE. Hey, what's up? It's your girl, Taylor Manning, and you know I'm posted on the corner with that boy Incognito. Ow.
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4: Hey, what's up, Incognito? You already know it's the original Juicy Peach from Cleveland, Ohio. I just want to say what's up to my family. What's up to my mom, Williette Powell? She's the matriarch, the queen of the family. What's up to my sister, Shannon Powell, Sarah Powell, and my children, Alexandria Hibbler and Chardonnay Hibbler, okay? And so I just want to say what's up to my grandbaby. You already know I'm a shout out my grandbaby because you ain't a grandmother, you don't get your grandbaby's girl. Okay? And I just want to say, hey, what's up to y'all? I just want to, you know, always, I'm always posted on the corner. Let me say it right. Posted on the corner!
3: No more messages.
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0: What's up, everybody? This is Pastor Mike Jr. And there's a word that should come to mind and make you smile. It's called incognito. Incognito means I'm able to be in a room, but not in a room. It means I'm able to move, but people may not detect me. And if somebody listening to me right now, you're frustrated because you're asking for popularity, but you don't know how to manage the seasons of being incognito. Incognito does not mean I don't have it. It means I don't have to flaunt it. It means I am who I am and I'm comfortable in my own skin. So every time you tune on to Incognito, you're not just listening to music. You're not just vibing with you.
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Let us pause for a minute to pray. Oh dear God, we come to you today filled with gratitude, inspiration, and hope. We have been touched and encouraged by the physical manifestation of your awesome and unlimited power. Countless numbers of us were personally blessed to witness 28 monks whose beliefs require them to live a life of poverty, chastity, and obedience to God. We watched as they walked 2,300 miles from Texas to D.C., many of them barefooted, petitioning God to grant their prayer for peace. Some of us walked with them, prayed with them, and joined them in their prayer for peace. Once again, as was in the case with Jesus, who also walked this earth barefooted, sharing love and advocating peace for all, we are reminded that by faith, God can empower us to accomplish that which may seem impossible or improbable. Faith is a most powerful weapon. Hallelujah and amen.

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13: Videos were replaced by boom boxes. 8-track tapes were replaced by cassettes. Cassettes by discs. Landlines were replaced by cell phones. Television was replaced by cable, then satellite. Now everybody is streaming. However, this generation will inherit the first technology that can imitate thought itself. And all of us must decide how we will embrace artificial intelligence. AI is the first technology that will require us to set moral parameters for its usage. We must now decide what AI should be allowed and what should be prohibited. We must decide what happens to creativity, labor, truth, privacy, empathy, and democracy, and who will benefit. What will we require to remain uniquely human?
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3: Hey. 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
13: Those were replaced by boom boxes. 8-track tapes were replaced by cassettes. Cassettes by discs. Landlines were replaced by cell phones. Television was replaced by cable, then satellite. Now everybody is streaming. However, this generation will inherit the first technology that can imitate thought itself. And all of us must decide how we will embrace artificial intelligence. AI is the first technology that will require us to set moral parameters for its usage. We must now decide what AI should be allowed and what should be prohibited. We must decide what happens to creativity, labor, truth, privacy, empathy, and democracy, and who will benefit. What will we require to remain uniquely human?
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16: 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NCSCVA, the whole East Coast, September 26th is back. The 20th anniversary of North Carolina's official Apple Chill. Performing live, the baddest chick, Trina. You're my man. I've been to places I've been. Savage Life. Wait.

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12: Those were replaced by boom boxes. 8-track tapes were replaced by cassettes. Cassettes by discs. Landlines were replaced by cell phones. Television was replaced by cable, then satellite. Now everybody is streaming. However, this generation will inherit the first technology that can imitate thought itself. And all of us must decide how we will embrace artificial intelligence. AI is the first technology that will require us to set moral parameters for its usage. We must now decide what AI should be allowed and what should be prohibited. We must decide what happens to creativity, labor, truth, privacy, empathy, and democracy, and who will benefit. What will we require to remain uniquely human?
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2: 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First on Gimba Giddy. 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

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That's when I knew that your heart was scarring. Friends to lovers need a part to star in. Like, wait, babe, let me

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6: 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Oh, dear God, we come to you today filled with gratitude, inspiration, and hope. We have been touched and encouraged by the physical manifestation of your awesome and unlimited power. Countless numbers of us were personally blessed to witness 28 monks whose beliefs require them to live a life of poverty, chastity, and obedience to God. We watched as they walked 2,300 miles from Texas to D.C., many of them barefooted, petitioning God to grant their prayer for peace. Some of us walked with them, prayed with them, and joined them in their prayer for peace. Once again, as was in the case with Jesus, who also walked this earth barefooted, sharing love and advocating peace for all. We are reminded that by faith, God can empower us to accomplish that which may seem impossible or improbable. Faith is a most powerful weapon. Hallelujah and amen.
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2: On that hustle.
0: Yeah. Time to wake up with the Triangle's number one show in the morning.
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0: Hustle.
1: Back at it on a Thursday morning, baby. Morning Hustle in the building. You know what I mean? L'Oreal, good morning.
0: Good morning.
1: Alton Walker, what's happening?
2: What's up? What's up? What up? What up?
1: Kyle Santan, I'm here. We are ready to go. It's a thirsty Thursday. Who got the shots?
0: You came empty-handed. So
1: that's why I had to ask who got the shot.
0: That's a little crazy. I feel like I always got the shot.
1: All right, we're going to get this day started, man. We're going to have a good time with it, getting you one day closer to the weekend. We got our guy DJ AK.
0: Yeah.
1: He's ready to turn up in the mix. So let's get it started. AK, is on you.

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1: Emma.
2: Yeah. Listen up.
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2: Now check it.
4: Kyle's message of the day.
0: Kyle's message of the day today is we don't have no days to waste.
1: None.
0: We ain't got no days to waste, man. You could get money back. You could get material things back. You could fall on your face and get back up tomorrow. But the one thing you can never get back is time. All right? We ain't got no days to waste. You out here, you know, beefing with a loved one. You know, you ain't talked to them in forever. You ain't got no days to waste. Tomorrow ain't promised. You need to make up with them people.
5: That's right.
0: You know what I'm saying? You think that just because, you know, you took a day off, you know what I mean, that you have tomorrow to look forward to. Well, everybody that passed away yesterday had plans for tomorrow.
5: That's right.
0: You understand what I'm saying? So we got to just be aware and understand that we need to make sure that we're using our time wisely. We're getting the things done that we want to achieve. We're spending the time with the people we need to be spending that time with, because like I said in the beginning of this, man, Kyle's message of the day today is we don't have no days to waste.
5: And mine is simple. Every man who has ever called me crazy has also called me again later. So it's okay, ladies. Keep it going.
0: Keep it going.
5: What?
0: Listen, man, keep the phone calls going. When we come back, we want you to fill in the blank. I know I'm blank, but I won't eat what?
1: Whoa.
0: 866-487-8538.
5: Kid friendly.
0: Yeah,
6: kid okay. friendly.
0: Yeah. Think Thanksgiving.
7: Right. Feel the vibe with the morning hustle.
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0: Yeah. 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L'Oreal, Kyle Santana, Alton Walker. 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
1: 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And we set and sail in October, so don't miss the boat.
0: That's right, man. Do what you got to do, okay?
1: Yeah.
0: All right, real easy. Fill in the blank. I know I'm black, but I won't eat blank.
1: Dang. We waiting for yours. I can't wait.
0: Mine is so easy. People look at me crazy when I say this. I know I'm black, but I'm not a fan. I'm not eating grits.
1: Oh, no.
4: Okay,
1: no.
4: Nah,
1: I love me some
0: grits.
1: I love me some
0: no,
1: grits.
0: No, this is terrible. This is like bland oatmeal. Like this.
1: What do you got to add some seasoning to it now? Even some cheese and some salt.
0: It feels
1: and some
0: all
1: pepper.
0: Weird in your mouth, Pause. I'm cool.
4: You don't like grits for real?
0: I'm dead serious.
4: So what do you eat for breakfast?
0: First of all, eggs and sausage and pancakes and stuff, not grits.
1: Breakfast is the worst meal of the day, so I don't really got to have none of that. But I will have me some grits when I'm having
4: some
1: breakfast.
4: I'm cool. You got to have some grits.
1: I mean, the worst thing is for me, I know I'm black. But I don't do collard greens.
0: Nah, that's crazy.
1: I do not like collard greens. And it stinks.
4: With hot sauce on it?
1: Then when I was younger, I used to have to help my mother clean them. Oh, it take forever. I hate collard greens.
0: That's wild.
1: Why y'all be eating them?
0: Because they're good.
1: There's only one collard greens I ever had. So Halal. They in with Covington. They got some good collard greens. But I don't even do them. It's only because it come with my meal.
0: That's crazy.
4: mine's going to be cabbage.
0: What?
4: No.
0: Both of y'all crazy.
4: No,
1: cabbage is good. I love cabbage.
4: How are you eating cabbage and not collard greens?
1: Not the Jamaican cabbage.
0: Good point.
1: My cabbage got to taste borderline like Brussels sprout. Like, you got to see like spinach on it.
0: But I would say, how you eating in collard greens and not eating cabbage?
4: Because cabbage is just cabbage.
1: Cabbage is good.
4: It don't even have a taste to it.
1: You ain't get the right cabbage maker.
0: That's right.
4: I guess not.
1: Greens is nasty. Greens are great. Where do you put the neck bone?
4: But you gotta have the hot sauce on them.
1: Nasty.
0: 866 hustle.
1: If you gotta put hot sauce, then it's not good.
0: 866-487-8538. Fill in the blank. I know I'm black, but I won't eat blank. Let us know.
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0: She help me count the money in the trap, then she go back to school.
1: School, school, school.
0: Ever play with bait, it's breaking news. She got 50 pointers on her neck, protect this man.

you ever wanna f, can I be the one you call? 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I was gonna put you on, I was gonna put you on. I was gonna change your life, girl, but

0: L'Oreal, Kyle Santillan, Alton Walker here. It's the Morning Hustle Show, and today we're letting you put it all on the line. All you got to do is fill in the blank. I may be black, but I'm not eating blank. 866-HUSTLE-8, 866-487-8538. Let's go to Upper Marlboro, Maryland. Momo, what you say?
1: First of all, I need the numbers and names of all y'all puns, because I don't know who raised y'all. Y'all don't eat grits, cabbage, or greens. I need all y'all puns.
0: She got one for each of us.
1: I need all y'all puns. But listen, I don't know what color I am, y'all, but I'm going to go ahead and lock it down. I got a whole list, y'all. I'm not eating no liver, no hog marks, no chitlins, no chicken gizzards, nothing.
0: I wish you were all of those.
1: None. That's me. I'm done. That's it. That's the whole list right there, y'all. Y'all go ahead and close the show.
0: We're not done yet.
2: We're not done because I got to add Flamin' Hot Cheetos. 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Oh, I could never even look.
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0: I'm not eating nothing that comes from an animal's neck. A neck bone.
2: Oh, I was about to say, I thought you was talking about
3: neck bones. Is good. What?
2: But I thought he was talking about chested and Cheetos. I'm like, it don't come from his neck. It's cheese.
0: 866-487-8538. Yeah, I just wanted to add to the list again. Huh? That's all. What y'all got? Fill in the blank.
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0: All right, listen, we're getting to the business today. All you got to do is fill in the blank. I may be black, but I'm not eating blank. Kirsten, in Indy, what you say?
2: All right, I don't eat salmon croquettes. I don't eat black-eyed peas. I don't eat fried fish. Damn. I don't eat no fried mushrooms. Okay? I don't eat...
1: You're missing out on that salmon croquettes.
0: I know.
3: Definitely.
2: Don't salmon and rice, no salmon and potatoes, no salmon and baked spaghetti.
0: You just don't do salmon or fried
1: she don't do fish.
0: Yeah, that's what it sounds like.
2: It's a no for me. I mean, none of that. Yeah. No black eyed peas. What else do black people eat?
1: That's how I know you really don't like it.
0: We might have to change the question for you. What do you eat? Damn.
1: Yeah.
3: Your daddy got to be a fat joke.
2: Yeah, black in 1159. How about that?
0: I appreciate
2: real
0: you.
2: Dark.
0: Appreciate
1: I knew
0: you,
1: she wasn't black when she said croquettes. It's salmon cake.
0: Good morning. Who is this? Where you calling from?
4: This is Ed from West Philly.
1: Yeah.
0: Talk to him, man. You black, but you not eating what?
4: Lemon pepper wings. That might be controversial, but
3: Definitely controversial.
1: I'm with you.
0: Really? Why not?
3: But she don't eat meat no way.
1: That's okay. You don't tell my business. You tell your business.
4: That sounds crazy.
0: You just don't like that flavor?
4: I don't. The smell, the lemon and the pepper, it just, I don't know. For me, I'm also like, basically, like I do like buffalo, barbecue. That's
1: the white people.
4: I don't know. I don't think the smell combination throws me off. I can't.
1: But
4: Rick
1: anybody
4: Ross
1: that
4: overrated it.
1: Barbecue wings is white. You don't just get barbecue wings.
0: I get barbecue wings all the time.
1: You got to put
4: honey barbecue.
0: Honey barbecue.
1: Yeah, that's black. Honey barbecue.
0: True that. Good morning. Who is this? Where you calling from?
5: This is Eureka, calling from Cincinnati.
0: Eureka's back. Eureka and Cincy. You black, but you're not eating what?
5: One thing I won't eat, even though I'm black, is pig feet.
1: Pig feet?
3: Oh, no, man. I thought the same thing.
0: Hell no.
3: Said I had some barbecue pig feet and it changed my life.
0: I went Eureka.
1: I'm not going to lie. When I was younger, I used to tear some pig feet up.
0: No, you're disgusting.
3: I was scared till I ate that barbecue pig feet, boy.
1: I wasn't scared when I was eating. It's only a little bit of meat.
0: Right. I'm with you, Eureka. I'll never.
1: That's why you ain't had no good luck.
5: My mother used to give it to me when I was a kid. And every time she turned her back, either I threw it over the balcony to the dog.
1: Oh, no.
5: Or I threw it away while she wasn't looking.
1: Just wasteful.
0: Wasting all that.
1: All the pig feet.
0: All the hog maws. All right, if you didn't get through the phone lines, you know what to do, man. You can add to our list by downloading that Morning Hustle app.
1: You know
0: and let us know how you feel about that.
1: Barbecue chips. Why do y'all eat those?
0: No, that's the best chips. What are you talking
1: barbecue
0: about?
1: Barbecue flavored chips. They stink.
0: They
1: smell funny.
3: I'm concerned.
0: Yeah, I'm a little worried now, too.
1: I mean, I'm half Puerto Rican, so maybe that's why.
6: It's the Morning Hustle
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0: We like, damn. Hustle. In the morning. All right. Before we go to the phone lines, okay. Big Matt. Okay. Who is on the line today, Big Matt?
1: Patricia.
2: Who?
1: Patricia.
3: I was saying Restrucia.
4: Restrucia. That's my wine cooler.
0: All right, let's see if we got it right. Let's go to the phone line. Good morning. Who is this?
5: This is Patricia.
1: Wait, who?
0: Say it again.
3: Patricia?
5: Yes. Like Patricia, but with the F.
4: Patricia.
2: He wasn't too far off.
1: I just, you know.
4: He said Patricia. Which is
1: Patricia.
4: Wrong.
1: Patricia.
0: Good morning, Patricia.
5: Good morning.
4: I told them they was wrong.
0: What's the origin of your name? Why is it Patricia?
5: So many reasons. So I have an aunt whose name is Felicia, and I have an aunt whose name is Santricia.
4: Okay.
5: And my grandmother's name is Patricia.
0: All right. You know what? Don't even worry about it.
4: That took up all your time. Now you can't play the game.
0: We're going to see if you can win $1,000 today to pay a lawyer and change your name.
3: Don't even worry about it.
0: Cash grab is up when we come back.
4: Oh, she's still going.
3: She's
4: going
3: to explain it.
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1: 60 seconds.
3: Time for that $1,000 cash grab. We got Patricia on the line today.
4: That's what her mama call her, so that's what we gonna call
3: that's
4: her.
3: Right. Patricia, where you from again?
5: South Carolina.
3: South Carolina is in the building. All right, let's break it down. You gave us the whole history of why your name is Patricia. Mm-hmm. I got to break down the rules for you so you can win $1,000. Is that cool?
5: That's cool.
3: You got 60 seconds to answer 10 questions. For every correct answer, we'll give you $10. Get all 10 right, you win $1,000. If you don't know an answer, you can say pass. We'll come back to it as long as we have time. But make sure the answer you give is the one that you want because we have to go with your first response. And our judges don't play about that Big Med who kind of really got your name a little bit wrong. He's very much a stickler for the rules, okay? That being said, we want to look out for you. L'Oreal's got a free answer.
4: You got to get something a little bit wrong. Tell them the same thing if you get an answer wrong. So get the $10 to the $1,000. Stockholm is for you.
5: Stockholm,
4: just like the syndrome, baby.
3: Uh-huh. All right, I got 60 seconds on the clock. When you're ready, say, I'm ready, Kyle.
5: I'm ready, Kyle.
3: The clock begins in 3, 2, 1. Here we go. What is 14 times 5?
5: 14 times 5, 70.
3: Spell the word paddle.
5: P-A-D-D-L-E.
3: Which of these natural weather events is measured using the Stafford-Simpson scale? Is it an earthquake, is it a hurricane, or is it a tornado?
5: Earthquake.
3: What is the official unit of currency used in Japan?
5: Pass.
3: What is the capital city of the state of Ohio? How many standard legs does a spider have? Six, eight, or... Uh-oh. What's the capital city of the country of Sweden?
5: Pass.
3: What natural process causes liquid water to turn into solid ice?
4: You're thinking hard.
3: I'm overthinking.
4: You're thinking too hard.
5: It freezes.
3: Okay. Which of these colors is a primary color? Red, orange, or green?
5: Red.
3: What color is found at the very top edge of a standard rainbow?
5: Red.
3: What's the official unit of currency used in Japan?
5: Yen.
3: Time.
4: Now, let me give it to you, girlfriend, because I did not know that rainbow question.
6: Yeah, the one about the top of the rainbow.
4: How y'all know the order of colors? I thought it was just
6: Roy G. Biv.
4: Yeah.
6: Roy G. Biv.
4: Oh, I forgot about that.
6: Yep. Doggone Roy.
4: Okay, well, she did good. I know Roy. All right, let's get into it. You did pretty good, but you didn't get $1,000, okay?
5: Right.
4: Which of these natural weather events is measured by using the Stafford-Simpson scale, and that is a hurricane?
5: Okay.
4: The capital city of Ohio. They call that Columbus. I gave you this answer. You didn't use it. The capital city of the country of Sweden, Stockholm.
5: Stockholm. Gotcha. Okay.
4: Yeah, you didn't care. You didn't want that free answer. Everything else you got right. 7 right, 3 wrong, $70 ain't bad.
3: $70.
5: It's not bad.
3: That's not enough money to change your name, but you can put a little gas in your pocket.
4: Why she gotta change her name?
6: Like her name.
3: No, she said if she won $1,000, she was gonna go pay a lawyer to change her name.
4: I didn't hear that part.
5: No, I don't even go by my first name. I go by my middle name.
3: There you go.
4: Thank you. So she
6: changed like your
4: it for
6: first
4: free.
6: Name.
5: I like my middle name. I go by Jen.
3: Jen.
4: So you change? He said he like your like other you. Name. So you change your
6: Patricia.
4: Name to for Alton.
3: You know what? Patricia, before we get you off the line, man, go ahead and give us some shout-outs. Who you want to holler at?
5: You know, I want to shout out my kid. We listen to this every morning. We've always said we were going to win $1,000, so they're going to be so funny.
4: Oh, my God. Shout-out your kids. What's their names?
5: Caleb and Leviathan.
4: For extra $10, and you tell us the favorite one, we'll give it to you.
5: Caleb.
3: Oh, you ain't supposed to be the favorite kid.
6: I hope they don't
3: hear this. You know what?
4: $80 going to Patricia.
3: Oh, my God. All right, man. $80 for you. Congratulations. If y'all want to get down with the cash grab, text the word cash to 71007. I can't believe you picked a favorite.
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1: 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L'Oreal, Kyle, Santilli, and Alton Walker.
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1: No doubt. Stick around, man, because the lowdown is coming up next. What are we talking about?
2: Well, the Lord said, be fruitful and multiply. And she said, okay. And she's not going to stop. I'll tell you who is going to pop out some more babies. Also, we're talking all about the One Voyage Cruise, right? This is going to be a boat you don't want to miss. And it looks like one lady almost missed the boat, but she made it and then almost put paws on somebody on the boat. We'll talk all about what happened coming up in the lowdown.
1: That's going down in 10 minutes. 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

0: another season, and another Dallas Cowboys fan saying we're going to the Super Bowl.
1: 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No you're not. 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

0: girl, you a 10. Girl, you a 10, girl, you a 10, girl, you a 10. Girl, you a 10, girl, you a 10, girl, you a 10. Girl, you a 10, girl, you a 10, girl, you a
1: 10. L'Oreal has the lowdown.
2: Yeah, you got that
3: lowdown. On the Morning Hustle.
4: I know one thing, when that cruise pulls off, you don't want to be left stateside. I say that.
5: I know that's right, unless you run into this woman, okay? And we'll get to that in just a second. First, it looks like someone got a hell of a cosign. Big shout out to Layla. I love her. She is the daughter of Yasiin Bey, even though she doesn't really talk about it, a.k.a. Mos Def.
4: Yeah.
5: Okay, she is super, super dope. And it looks like she sat in the studio with SZA, and SZA is giving her the ultimate cosign. She said that she heard her album, and it's some of the most beautiful stuff she's heard all year. The self-production, the vocals, she's taking it. Life. So big shout out to Layla. I can't wait for her new album. But another, like, who's a young artist that y'all rock with? I'll go first, other than Layla. Trim. I love me some Trim.
4: I was very impressed with the music from Gilly's daughter.
5: Yes.
3: Oh,
5: very. Nyla. New York, LA.
4: She's dope, and her music is fire.
5: She is very much so dope. What about you?
3: I don't like none of these little jokers.
5: Oh, right. My God.
3: I don't like them. They need. I don't like none of them.
5: All right. Well, you need to put your ear to the streets, because a lot of them. That's crazy.
4: Hilarious.
5: He's lying. Okay. FYI. A lot of them are really dope. Let's talk about Sukiyana.
4: Hilarious.
5: You know what? I like the way Sukiyana is evolving throughout her life. Now she is. She just recently gave birth to a baby girl. Check this out.
6: It feels so good to be a mother. I'm on my fourth now. I know I'm probably going to have probably like 8 kids altogether. But I am the happiest space ever, and I'm in a safe space when I'm with kids and when I'm taking care of kids.
5: So 8 or 9 kids, she not playing. She trying to have her little basketball team.
4: That's insane.
5: 2 extra players.
4: Mm-hmm. How many baby dads?
5: She only has 2, I think.
4: No, I mean... But the goal.
5: What does it matter? Because did you ask Nick Cannon that?
4: Yeah.
5: Anyway, while I said she's evolving, looks like she's also helping other mothers. She started a walking club, and it's to help mothers through postpartum. So it's really dope because they get together in the park.
3: Yeah, please walk.
5: What do you mean? Instead of doing
3: what? Nah, all this stuff with the postpartum.
5: That's what I figured you're talking about. No, but you know, it's stressful. Having these kids, having all these doubts and worries, and she's just getting the moms together, praying, everything. It's like a whole other side of her, and I like to see this, how she's evolving throughout her career. So big shout out to Sukiyana. Keep going, sister.
3: I like
5: all 9 of them.
4: Yeah,
5: keep pushing. Keep pushing them out. Okay.
4: Was cool, man.
5: Last but not least, okay, you know we're going on a cruise, the One Voyage cruise. It's quite a time. You have a lot of fun on this cruise. I know Alton has.
3: Yes, I do.
5: But apparently there is a man who is supposedly a man of the Lord. I can't believe this. A ministry leader.
3: That's right.
5: And he stole the money from a trip from his friend.
7: Oh, you thought I wasn't going to get on here when you took my $1,100? You thought I wasn't going to make it? I'm going to ask you nicely. Where's my $1,100 before this get real motherfucking ugly?
8: Are you gonna put hands on me?
7: Where? No. Where's my $1,100 at?
8: Are you gonna put hands on me?
7: Because I want you to see you on camera. You know you stole my $1,100, Armonte Wilson.
5: Say his name. Now you know you got to be mad to go spend another $1,100. It's probably 22, right? Because she had to pay the full cabin just to go on there and jam him up.
4: Right.
5: He's sitting in a hot tub chilling. You know how she caught him on a dating app, acting like she wanted to smash or whatever. Pulled up to the hot tub. He in there chilling. Now she better than me, because that is foreign waters, and you would have went. The feds would have got your ass, but. Not you sitting up here chilling. He done blocked this woman, took her money and everything.
4: Yeah.
5: Now this, let me give a disclaimer. This does not happen on the One Voyage cruise.
4: No. Right. No, not at all.
5: No atrocity all. Like this. But what would you have done if somebody did this to you? If
3: they wouldn't. I'm going to get my deposit straight to the cruise. I ain't giving it to nobody.
5: Yeah, but you ain't never like an Airbnb, you and your friends, split?
3: Stuff like that, I got to give to the, I'd send up my part.
4: Directly to
5: you
4: the
5: You can't send your part directly if y'all are splitting it.
3: Well, then I ain't doing it then.
5: And then the thing is, you do send it directly. He called and took her name off.
3: They should have be able to do that.
5: I don't feel like they should be able to do that
4: either. Where are my scamming ass people at?
3: We up, though, city boys.
5: Amante, you know you ain't right. They need to kick him out the church. I'm L'Oreal. That's the lowdown. You can follow me at Star and L'Oreal, L-O-R-E-L, or Morning Hustle Show. And we got classy stuff going on the One Voyage Cruise. So make sure you go to onevoyagecruise.com and put that code TMH. You won't see no ratchet stuff like this going down.
4: Exactly. All right. Now listen, when we come back, we want to know, what's your rules when it comes to texting, calling, and FaceTime? 866-HUSTLE-8, 866-487-8538. Hit us up. Let's get it together.
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13: 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Hammond Road at I-40, Hodge Road at Pool Road, Knightdale Boulevard at Hodge Road. One clearing up on Lewisburg Road, south of Forestville Road at Leland Drive. That's your ride. 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
21: Spread them cheeks, let me see that. Shake that like you out of control. That thing to your throat gets sore. Bend it on down, put your face on the floor. That to your legs can't stand. High freak, put the word in her hand.

0: L'Oreal, Kyle Santillan, Alton Walker. It's the Morning Hustle Show.
1: Yes, it is. And we got Money Hustle Money, $1,000 to be exact. Don't you want this money in your pocket? All you got to do is text cash, C-A-S-H, to 71007.
0: You see what L'Oreal just said? All you have to do is text cash.
1: That's
0: but
1: it.
0: Some people would rather you text them than call them, which I think is weird. And then there's some people that get really upset if you try to FaceTime them. You know what I mean?
1: I just expect people to mind read me and how they're supposed to communicate with me. Because it's sometimes it's common sense, because if we're at work, a text will suffice. And I mean one text. Don't continue to do it. A FaceTime, you should never do. And a phone call, you should never do. You should let me call you. How about that?
0: You should never do. That's hilarious. See, my thing about texting is text messages get misconstrued, right? So that's why I'd rather have a conversation.
1: They say that.
0: I could send a text message and being sarcastic or whatever, being funny, and then you might take it as offensive. And now it's a whole problem. You might as well just have a conversation.
1: No. Yeah, I get that. But then you end up on the phone for an hour.
2: See, that's let's just be honest. The real issue is the person that you like or cool with can call you, text you, or FaceTime you anytime. Let's be honest. Just be honest.
1: Not true.
2: It is. If it's your boo and you just, it is all, I don't care if you text me, call me, I just want to talk to you. They can FaceTime you. You can be, have your bonding on. You don't care. What's going on? You know I got my bonding on. You don't care. It's people that you don't want to talk to.
1: No, my boo just texts me and I'm instantly annoyed because he knows that he should have called me.
2: Right, exactly. That's what
1: because
2: I'm saying.
1: I called him last.
2: That's what I'm saying.
1: I feel like
2: there's
1: certain
2: matter.
1: Things. Yes, it does. And furthermore, it ain't just like a boo thing. It's like, I feel like when it comes to FaceTime, that's VIP privileges. Like, if I just meet you and you try to FaceTime me, are you on crack? No.
0: I agree with that. I agree with L'Oreal on that one.
1: Thank you.
2: I will say this, though.
0: L'Oreal.
2: I don't want to text no long conversation. Now, I don't want to do that. Don't, if we're having a conversation and we're going or an argument or disagreement, phone call.
1: Oh, see, no, I could do that on text because sometimes I got to get my thoughts together.
2: No.
1: You get what I'm saying? You going to get this book.
2: No.
1: You going to get this paragraph.
2: I ain't got time to read that much. No, let's talk.
1: I'm not going to lie, though. I forward most of the call. Like, my phone stay on do not disturb for the most part. So even if you call me, you're not getting through. But I swear for God, when I see somebody that I don't rock with like that FaceTiming me, I want to block them.
0: Well, that's the thing, man. Text messages can get too long. Calls are cool. And FaceTimes can get invasive. So you got to pick and choose which ones you're rolling with, which ones are you not rolling with. Let's talk about it, man. 866-HUSTLE-8-866. 866-487-8538.
1: 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How about that?
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0: Kiana, good morning.
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0: Yeah, I like that I can hear a smile on your face. 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
2: Oh, she happy.
0: You're going to really be smiling if you win $1,000, ain't you?
1: Yes, I hope so. 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
0: Well, we love that. We appreciate you. 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
11: 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Earlier wrecks have been cleared out of the way. 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
3: Time for that $1,000 cash grab, representing out of McDonough, Georgia, right outside of Atlanta. We got Keanu on the line right now.
4: Come on, Kiki, do you love me?
5: I do. Hey.
3: How you feeling this morning?
5: I'm feeling real good this morning.
3: Okay, you said you'd be listening. How do you feel about your chances of winning $1,000?
5: Well, I don't know. It's the pressure now.
4: I know. That's like, you got this. This is light work.
3: Yeah, we believe in you. We believe in you. Let me go ahead and give you the rules really quickly.
4: We believe. I don't know about Alton, but
6: I never believe, but you know.
4: Oh, wow.
6: I'm trying to do better.
3: All right.
4: It's crazy.
3: Keanu, here's the deal. You got 60 seconds to answer 10 questions. For every correct answer, we'll give you $10. Get all 10 right, win $1,000. If you don't know an answer, you can say pass. We'll come back to it as long as we have time. And make sure the answer you give is the one that you want, because we do have to go with your first response and our judges, Big Med, don't play, okay?
5: Okay.
3: That being said, we want to hook you up. L'Oreal has got a free answer for you.
4: Yeah, it's easy. That answer is really going to help you out. Give you a little jump start. 45 is what we're looking for.
5: Okay, 45.
3: All right, 45. Are you ready to go, babe?
5: Let's go.
3: I got 60 seconds on the clock. When you're ready, say, I'm ready, Kyle.
5: I'm ready,
4: you
5: know, Kyle.
4: To say that.
3: She does, and she did. And the clock begins. In 3, 2, 1, here we go. What is 180 divided by 4?
5: 45.
3: Spell the word pillow.
5: P-I-L-L-O-W.
3: Which instrument family does the saxophone belong to? Brass, woodwind, or percussion?
5: Brass.
3: What famous white marble monument in India was built in the 17th century by Emperor Shah Jahan?
5: Ooh, pass.
3: Yeah. What's the capital city of the state of Louisiana?
5: Pass.
3: How many total sides does a standard geometric octagon have? 6, 8, or 10?
5: 8.
3: What's the capital city of the country of New Zealand?
5: Ooh.
4: You laughing, you
5: think.
3: What invisible force keeps the planets orbiting around the sun?
6: Y'all ain't right.
3: Which state of matter takes the shape of its container but maintains a fixed volume? Solid, liquid, or gas?
5: Solid.
3: Nah, come on now. What do you call a polygon with 3 straight sides whose interior angles add up to, you know what, time?
6: No, man.
4: Get this last
6: one.
3: What do you call a polygon with 3 straight sides whose interior angles add up to 180 degrees?
5: A triangle.
3: There you go.
4: There you go.
6: What
4: a job.
6: This question.
4: If I would have read the questions deeper, I probably would have gave her a different answer.
3: Yeah.
6: Oh, my God.
3: Ooh, that was a tough one.
4: Sweating. Okay. Now, in the beginning, you kind of messed up a little bit. The instrument family that saxophone belongs to is woodwind. Anytime you got to blow. Pause. It's pretty much woodwind. Okay. The famous white marble monument in India that was built by the Emperor Shah Jahan is the Taj Mahal.
6: Yeah, okay.
5: Oh, yeah, I would never get
4: that. Well, India, Taj Mahal. I probably would have just said Taj Mahal as soon as I said India.
3: Yeah.
4: Okay. Anyway, Baton Rouge is the capital of Louisiana.
3: Yep.
5: Okay.
4: Okay, the capital city of the country of New Zealand is Wellington. No beef. The invisible force that keeps the planets orbiting around the sun, gravity.
5: I knew that.
4: Yeah, and this one you're going to get yourself too. Which state of matter takes the shape of its container but maintains a fixed volume? That's liquid.
3: Yeah.
4: That's right. You got some money though. $40, I don't feel like it's bad.
5: No, it's not bad. I'm gonna put it in my gas tank.
6: These questions crazy. I ain't gonna lie to you.
3: The questions were crazy. I ain't gonna
4: lie. How much money you got in your pocket right now, Alton?
6: I got about
4: You're doing better than Alton, is all that matters.
3: Yeah. All right, Keanu. Congratulations. You did get $40. A little something for the gas tank, okay?
5: Okay, thank you so much.
3: You got some shout outs before you get off the phone?
5: I want to shout out to my family, my dog, Yeah.
3: Your job.
4: Okay, you're shouting out your job. You really love what you do. I love that.
5: Yes. I work for 911 downtown. I love
4: it. Oh, wow. We need you. Thank you.
3: I appreciate you and everything that you do, all right? For everybody else that wants to get down with the cash grab, text the word cash. You could be up next on that $1,000 cash grab on the Morning Hustle.
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0: Yeah, man. Morning Hustle in the building. We are TMH in the lowdown. It's coming up next.
1: It's coming up. N-E-X-T.
0: There you go.
1: There we go. We did it, Joe. And you know what else happened? Blueface has finally met his match. I thought he was toxic. But this is absolutely insane. Also, congratulations, 50 Cent. You won an Emmy, but I'll tell you why some people are big mad. We'll talk all about it coming up in the lowdown.
0: Oh. All right, we're 10 minutes away. Don't move.
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10: 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New wreck in the way on New Hope Road at Lewisburg Road. Also 540 westbound at Falls of Neuse. And 40 West at Jones Sausage Road, exit 303. That's your ride. I'm Jack Hammer on Real Hip Hop and R&B, K97.5.
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That's exactly how I feel. 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I'm holding a can of Sprite right now, and it's part of the Sprite Living track list. It's more than just a can. It's the start of a conversation. Sprite has curated 50 hip-hop tracks that help shape the culture, giving us all a chance to talk about the songs, the memories, and the moments that stay with us. 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You can share tracks that mean the most to you and discover some you may have missed.

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0: you got that low down. On the Morning Hustle.
1: The question is, did Blueface meet his match?
2: First, it looks like Kehlani is on a world tour, but it almost didn't happen. Now, just weeks before her tour was set to kick off, she ended up in the emergency room a couple of times and ended up getting emergency surgery.
3: But I'm frustrated because I didn't get cleared to rehearse until Monday. He got some of the stuff out of my nose. I'm frustrated because the show's really important to me, and it's a really ambitious show, and I just want to get it right.
2: But people are already starting to talk about it, and they're saying that the show is pretty good, okay? They're saying it's a good show. So even though she didn't have the chance to, like, really rehearse or whatever, which that has to be difficult going straight from surgery to the stage, especially when it requires your throat. You can't swallow. That got to be hard to sing.
1: What are we talking about?
4: I mean,
2: She just said she had an infection, right?
1: All right.
4: Yeah, she got to get that right.
2: All right. Well, she did because she had surgery. Anyway, Mark Curry is saying...
4: Well, that's good. And women, y'all should be encouraged. Get surgery to swallow.
2: Rapper Mark Curry is saying that he had to swallow his pride, okay? Because he ain't get no money after he decided to spill all the tea on Diddy. Mm. Now, he was a part of The Reckoning, which, FYI, congratulations to 50 Cent's team, because the documentary did win an Emmy.
5: Wow.
2: Even though it wasn't, 50 Cent has an Emmy from the Super Bowl, but he, like, said, I won an Emmy. It didn't really go to him. It was, like, the editing team. Mm. But it's his documentary, it is what it is. But you know whose documentary it's not? Mark Curry's. He's like, look, I participated in this. Yeah. I thought I was going to be a part of the production team. Right. And instead, this.
6: I was the one that put that thing together. I was promised a production credit. Nothing really ever came about. So I was like, hold up. This right here is worse than any deal I did. You talk about a deal with Puff. This is a worse deal than the worst deal.
4: Get out of here, man.
2: Why it was the worst deal? Guess how much he made for sharing his story on The Reckoning.
1: How much?
2: $69.
1: Yeah.
4: But you should have learned from the Diddy deal if that's the case. So I don't feel sorry now.
2: And he had a book that he was trying to push and promote. And he's saying that it affected the sales of the book. How did you end up with $69?
1: That's crazy.
4: You're talking about a dude that gave you a bad contract. On the show that gave you a bad contract. It's crazy.
2: Clearly, you're the bad businessman, okay? Last but not least, Blueface. He lost a girlfriend, y'all. His baby mama, Nevaeh, she's the latest one to have a child by him, Jonathan Jr. And she looks like she left him, but then was trying to come right back. Now, I got to give y'all the background story. First and foremost, Blueface found out that Nevaeh was lying about a tattoo. Check this out.
7: I went and got Youngboy face tatted on my leg. I instantly got it covered up. But see, I had lied to Jonathan while he was in prison and said it was him.
2: Okay, let's straighten this out.
4: Yeah, I'm confused.
2: She has a couple tattoos, and two of them were for Youngboy. I believe one on her face and one on her leg. She got a portrait of NBA Youngboy, who she was dating, and told Blueface it was him, so he didn't know she was cheating.
4: And so he looked at the tattoo and said, oh, that do look like me.
2: I mean, you know how these portraits be with these tattoo
5: That's
2: artists.
5: That's crazy.
2: Nowadays. It could be anybody. It could have been you.
5: Right. She ain't sent him a picture of nothing.
2: Like, how crazy. Is that he's
5: That's
2: like,
5: insane.
2: Yeah, my girl got a tattoo for me, and it's a whole nother man.
5: That's wild.
2: I don't care, Blueface. Ha ha, you met your match. The way that he treats these girls, that has to be embarrassing. And let me tell you something, he is in fact embarrassed because now he's laying it on her real thick.
6: You know what that means? It's not about the tattoo. It's not about
8: That's
6: you
8: so
6: lying.
8: Crazy.
6: It's not about the tattoo. It's not about you lying about the tattoo. It's about your reaction to me finding out something. You asking me to send you proof before you tell the truth? That's an ultimate...
8: In some case, I should have been left you.
6: Okay, now's your chance.
2: But he mad, though. He mad.
4: He's
2: all
4: begging
2: them
4: back, though.
2: I mean, they both. But all them girls that he bring around, you can't take the fact that your girl is messing with another man?
4: No, you can't.
5: Because you got to be a lady.
2: Well, he need to be a man. Okay?
4: That's what he doing.
2: No, he not. I'm L'Oreal. That's the lowdown. Damn, I can't believe that. That's ruthless.
5: That's
2: you
5: crazy.
2: Can follow me at Star and L'Oreal, L-O-R-E-L, or I'm on the Hustle Show. Yeah, this you. Just squint your eyes a little bit.
4: Right. That's what I'm saying.
5: Apparently, she ain't FaceTime that man in jail and show him that tattoo. So when we come back, we want to know what are the rules when it comes to calling, texting, and FaceTime.
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12: 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Plenty of wrecks in the way, one with injuries on Gorman Street, north of Western Boulevard at Sullivan Drive, Millbrook Road at Capitol Boulevard, Falls of Neuse, north of Harps Mill Road, and 540 westbound got a wreck clearing up at Falls of Neuse. That's your ride. I'm Jack Hammer on Real Hip Hop and R&B, K97.5.
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12: Absolutely. All right, we're going to the phone lines, man. We want to talk about it. It's ironic we're going to the phone lines to talk about talking on the phone, texting on the phone, or FaceTiming on the phone.
13: Excuse me, I will go to the voice notes at Morning Hustle app, okay? Because we got voice notes over there. You could text us over there. You know, you can, like you said, you can call us right now. Which option would y'all prefer?
14: Call.
12: My thing is, like, FaceTime is kind of personal. Like, you gotta... And you know what? Even with my kids, I'm like, we don't have to FaceTime all the time. Like, because to FaceTime somebody, that
13: sounds really crazy. You don't live in the state that they live in.
12: Let me finish.
13: It's starting off bad. Yeah, we don't want to let you finish. It's getting worse.
12: Let me explain.
13: We said
12: because if you're fake... If you're FaceTiming me, that means that the audio is on speakerphone, and I hate people being
13: That's
12: on speakerphone
13: not what that means.
12: Out in public.
13: Where's your AirPods?
14: What if they're at the house by themselves?
12: I don't have AirPods.
13: Oh, that's it. Where's your headphones?
12: Yeah, I don't have AirPods.
13: Okay, well, that sounds like a personal problem.
12: Yeah. So, yeah, so just call me. You don't have to FaceTime me. Exactly.
15: They want to see your face, Kyle.
13: Yeah, God forbid. Your kids love you.
12: You know what? All right, Hustlers, what are you? Hustlers, what do y'all say? 866-HUSTLE-8.
13: 866-487-8538. Everyone call the Kyle's kids.
12: Yo, who is this? 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
16: My name is Boomer Her, and I'm calling from Cleveland.
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That's when I knew that your heart was scarring. Friends to lovers need a part to star in. Like, wait, babe, let me ask.

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2: 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We'll kick Alton out the room. It'll be a breeze. Do you hear me? $1,000 in your pocket.
1: Absolutely. All right, so we're talking about the rules for you when it comes to texting, calling, and FaceTiming. What do you prefer? What do you hate? How do you handle it? Who gets what access? All of that. You know what I mean?
3: I like to FaceTime all randomly too, man. I just FaceTime you. I don't care what you're doing.
2: You got to schedule an appointment. Mm-mm. And we all know that.
3: I love doing that, boy.
2: No, you got to schedule one. But have y'all, on text message, did y'all know that if somebody texts you a really, really long message, right, it'll only show you a preview of it, and then you click on it, and it opens up in notes. Somebody, I got into it with somebody, and they wrote me a long-ass paragraph like that. I still haven't read it.
3: I'm
2: that
3: not
2: was like
3: reading
2: a year ago.
3: If I ever see it, I'm calling. Like, I don't do that. Don't text me anything long.
2: No, I blocked it.
3: Because I'm going to see the first two words, and I'm gonna call you. Like, what's going on?
2: Oh, right. You know what I hate?
1: Exactly.
2: Voice notes. We did not add that in there. I guess that goes with texting. But Claudia Jordan, my good friend, if you send me another voice note, I'm gonna choke you.
1: Right. Just what's call wrong me with voice notes?
2: Because just call me. Like, what is it? You recording a damn diss track and you're sending it to me every 5 seconds? Just call on the phone.
1: That's funny, man. All right, what y'all got, hustlers? Because apparently nobody can do anything right.
2: We don't know what to do at what time.
1: All right, 866-HUSTLE-8. 866-487-8538. What are your rules when it comes to texting, calling, and FaceTiming?
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5: 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Plenty of wrecks in the way. One with injuries on Gorman Street, north of Western Boulevard at Sullivan Drive. Millbrook Road at Capitol Boulevard, Falls of Neuse, north of Harps Mill Road, and 540 westbound got a wreck clearing up at Falls of Neuse. That's your ride. I'm Jack Hammer on Real Hip Hop and R&B, K97.5.
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26: When it comes to you, what are your rules for texting, calling, and FaceTiming? A lot of people don't like FaceTime. A lot of people don't like talking on the phone even these days, right?
4: Yeah, because it's hard to get off. Like, how do y'all get off the phone? I'll be having a lie, like, my phone about to die. Like, I don't...
26: Why? I literally, you just be like, yo, I gotta go. All right, I'll holler at you later.
4: It bet.
27: Yeah, I this is what I do. I cut the phone off while I'm in the middle of saying a word.
4: Oh, you've done that to me before. You told me it was your garage.
27: No. Okay. It was a garage. Hilarious. I think we did that one time.
4: He's a liar, you see?
28: But why would you have to cut the phone off?
4: But that is hard to get off.
26: Because he's trying to act like.
28: You can't tell the difference on the other end,
26: though.
28: Trying
26: to act like his phone got disconnected.
28: You can't tell the difference.
4: No, I'm telling you, it's weird.
27: The phone just cuts off. Nah, just cut off, though.
28: You can't tell the difference.
27: Phone down.
4: What do you mean you can't tell the difference?
28: If he turned his phone off or hang up, you can't tell the difference on the other end.
4: It's still you getting. I'm asking, how do you get off the phone, though? Would you just be like, bye bye? Because even when I say bye, people be like, all right, so what you gonna do?
28: I literally say on the phone, hey man, we ain't talking about nothing, man. Let me just get off the phone.
26: It's easy.
4: I've been on the phone with Alton for 3 hours before, and we worked together for these many hours. Don't ever call me again.
28: But we get off the phone, though.
4: I'll be like, my phone about to die.
28: No, you don't. You'll be like, well, okay. All right. Good talking to you and see you tomorrow.
26: 866-488-4878-538. What are your rules? Let's go to the phone lines right now. Darryl on the DMV, what you got?
29: When it comes to FaceTime, and only my daughters can FaceTime. But I do hate when people text something that's time sensitive. So they're like, hey, I'm at the store, you want something? And they text me, and then I don't see it. And by the time I text them back, they're like, oh, I left.
4: Oh, no, but you ain't want nobody call you, so though you messed up.
29: I said FaceTime. I don't care who calls me. But get to the point. If you need something, don't give me, hey, how you doing? How was your day? Just, bro, what do you need to borrow? What you need me to do? So we get this conversation.
4: I am with you, though, because I hate when I look at my text later and they be like, you want something to eat from such and such? And I be like, yeah, I want. Oh, I already left.
26: Yeah, I hear you, man. That's the whole thing, right? Everybody has different preferences when it comes down to it. At the end of the day, do the right thing at the right time, okay? Well, that's all that really matters.
4: I'd be glad when people miss my text when I ask them, do they want something? Because I really ain't want to get them something do it in the first place.
28: Trying to be nice.
26: You know what? Y'all the type of people to call, let it ring one time, and hang up. So later on, you can say, I tried to call you.
4: Hello, it's me.
28: I tried to call you. That's me.
4: Hello.
28: That's me. That's me for real.
4: I did that too.
28: That's me for real,
26: man.
25: We are the morning.

0: 10. Girl, you a 10, girl, you a 10, girl, you a 10. Girl, you a 10, girl, you a 10, girl, you a 10. Girl, you a 10, girl, you a 10, girl, you a 10.
1: You wanna play a role?

0: 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It's the Morning Hustle.
1: Yeah. 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L'Oreal, Kyle Santillan, Alton Walker, effectively and affectionately known as the Boat Gang.
2: 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But don't forget to use that code TMH like the Morning Hustle.
1: All right, man, the lowdown's coming up in 10 minutes. 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
2: Whatever happened to predictability?
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3: Paper
2: Mall. Oh, y'all know that song? 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Alton, would you be down?
1: Mm-hmm.
2: Well, I'll tell you who was willing to pay coming up in the lowdown.
1: All right, we'll find out who that might be 10 minutes away.
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2: Here's a question every woman loves to ask. If the roles were reversed, would you blah, blah, blah?
3: But the problem is, this time, it is the man that wants the role reversed because he ain't doing the work.
2: Okay.
3: But we'll get to that in just a second. First, Lori Loughlin, she is out of jail. She is out of jail. We know that. This is the same woman that lied so her kids could get into college, and it ruined her whole damn career, which is crazy because you have people like Donald Trump who has literally sexually assaulted people, and his career is still fully intact.
2: Right.
3: This woman was just trying to get her kids through school. Well, I think we all would have lied if we... You done lied on an application.
2: Yeah.
3: You done lied
2: what?
3: On... Come, this is what I'm saying.
2: I moved into a whole apartment with no job. I told him I had one, though.
3: You had to pay stubs and all. But I'll tell you one thing. She did return back to social media after... she's been out of jail for quite some time, but she kind of went low, you know? Because, like I said, it ruined her reputation and career. But guess what now? She wasn't the only person to get backlash. It was also her husband, Mossimo. He is a fashion designer. And guess what? The two of them ain't together no more, child. After 29 years. Could you imagine being with somebody that long and just being like, oh, I'm sick of your
2: 29 years. Well,
4: 29 years. You just going to sleep in that other room.
2: Yeah.
3: Facts. We together. We brother and sister at this point. Okay, but they're not the only ones going for divorce. We know that Todd Tucker is also going through a divorce, and apparently he released a film, Till Death Do Us Part, where it's kind of like a documentary where he's talking about what he's been going through since him and Candy are no longer together. Check it out.
5: Stuff right now, like I don't want to be with anybody right now. When my mom passed, Candy was instantly all I had.
6: How dark did the place get? Real talk.
5: I looked at my gun a couple of times. Divorce is heavy.
3: Didn't they say he was the one that cheated? Anyway, he's going to talk about it on his 10 city tours, with the rumor it said to be that he's going to discuss their relationship, them getting a divorce, whatever the case. And this is why I would never, like, and I know it's bad to say, but I wouldn't encourage a woman that is that famous to date a regular guy. Because the moment y'all are not together anymore, now you want to go on a tour and release a book and you want to do a movie.
4: That's right.
3: Get your regular ass out. Go back to the ghetto you go.
2: Hey, yo, now.
3: What the hell? Like,
2: she should date regular men.
3: Because this is just weird. It's like, bro, like, why are you broadcast? I don't know. I understand, like, helping other men get through divorce. But a 10 city tour?
2: Yeah.
3: Anyway, man. Keeping it on the Housewives, Phaedra has a brand new relationship with our guy CT from The Challenge. If you ever watch Real World Road Rules, you know him very well, okay?
2: Right.
3: Anyway, the two of them have found love together, which is, this is an unlikely pair to me. And his wife thinks so as well. You know, he is currently still married, and she's trying to figure out how he has all the time to run around with this public relationship but can't get a public divorce, okay? What do you think the holdup is? Because she said she don't want no money. She don't want nothing but for him to sign the papers and get the hell away from her. He ain't right for that.
2: Sometimes people just want to drag other people along.
3: I see that. Just like y'all drag Joy Taylor's money along, okay? This is a man like Elton, I feel like.
4: Yes, sir!
3: Check out what she was willing to do.
7: I was financially supporting a boyfriend. It's been a while. Like, we got to get a job, you know? So here's some money. Go out, get a drink, like, clear your head. He goes out and cheats on me with a stripper with the money that I gave him.
2: How does she know that happened, though? Sounds like hearsay.
3: I doubt it. I'm pretty sure she has proof because she's paying the phone bill as well.
4: Hey, she doing all that. Hey, great job, young man.
3: Yeah,
2: great job, young man. It's great.
3: Okay.
4: That was little Duval saying City Boys up, man.
3: I know. Okay. Well, speaking of City Boys, a city boy by the name of Saucy Santana was not playing no games at all when a DJ messed up his music. Check this out.
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3: I'm crying because he took the social media roast aspect and got on the mic and was really going back and forth with this DJ. FYI, DJ Holiday said, doing all that, you need your own DJ, mic off, party
4: there
3: over.
4: Exactly.
3: Do you feel like you have to check in with the DJ when you come into the club.
2: I'm with Holiday. If you ain't
3: quiet got it, in the club.
2: If you ain't got it together, bring your own DJ there. Bring your own
3: I'm
2: DJ.
3: L'Oreal. 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You can follow me at Stein L'Oreal, L-O-R-E-L, or Moana Hustle Show. And you see how people are like taking this and making this a joke. They ain't do that when Young Miami called out the DJ. Why you think that is?
2: All right, well, stick around, man. News you could use is on the way. Jasmine Crockett's out here making some waves. We'll let you know what's going on with her when we come back.
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1: And guess what? 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Wyclef, Keith Sweat, D.L. Hughley going to bring the laughs. All you got to do is book your spot. OneVoyageCruise.com is where you go. You can also call, just in case you ain't want to go on the website, call 214-495-1963. Use the code TMH like the Morning Hustle, and you'll be joining the Morning Hustle broadcasting live on the One Voyage Virgin Cruise, okay? Yes, it is Virgin. We don't play that because we don't give up the goodies. We're virgins.
0: All right, coming up, man, Santilli news you could use. Unfortunately, Donald Trump is not resigning, but somebody is resigning because of him.
1: Me.
0: We'll let you know who that is and some new names that could be on the horizon. All of that's up next in 10 minutes right here on The Morning Hustle.
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13: Let's get into the Santilli news you could use. We'll start with a shout out to Representative Jasmine Crockett. Now that this Texas primary has moved on, she's focusing on supporting Democratic nominees rather than State Representative James Tallarico's Senate campaign. Okay, so if you want to just stay up to speed on what's going on in Texas and in that area, make sure you stay in tune with Jasmine Crockett.
14: Come on, Jasmine.
13: Mm-hmm. Now, we all know the Smithsonian Institution in Washington, D.C. is a place where history is kept. You know what I mean? The things that have taken place in this country as it has actually occurred. Well, the Secretary, Lonnie G. Bunch III, announced that he will retire by the end of this year after serving 8 years as the head of the institution and 38 years of total service. Before he was at the Smithsonian, he was also at the National Museum of African American History and Culture, but he's tired of clashing with the White House. Now, the Smithsonian, as a museum, is going to give it to you raw. This is what happened. These people were racist. This kind of stuff went on, blah, blah, blah.
15: That's
13: but
15: right.
13: He said the White House and Donald Trump and them were trying to persuade them to do more to reflect unity and progress rather than the actual events that happened in the proper context.
15: Oh, got it. So lie.
13: Basically.
16: Right.
13: Or embellish. You know what I'm saying? Or not talk about the horrific things that really took place in this country.
15: Lie with a smile.
13: Right. It's ridiculous, man, because so many people have quit their position because of the things going on with the White House that you really kind of worry about what's going to happen in the future. You know what I'm saying?
16: Yeah.
13: So just keep an eye out there. That's one more person lost that was probably doing a great job because of the White House and Donald Trump.
15: Right?
13: Speaking of Donald Trump, he's already tried to change or has changed Lake Ontario to Lake America, the Gulf of Mexico.
15: He's the only person calling it that, though.
13: Well, now he's talking about changing the state of New Mexico to New America.
17: I saw that.
13: This guy is crazy, yo.
17: He was going on. He was going like on a Twitter rant,
13: yes,
17: bro.
13: Yes, social media posts.
15: This man has dementia, okay? Yo, I don't care what nobody says.
13: He's outrageous. He also took a map of the whole North America and made all of it the United States. Dude is out of control. Now, they're saying the reality is that a U.S. president cannot unilaterally.
17: Ooh.
13: Damn.
17: Ooh.
13: That a U.S. president Ooh. Cannot unilaterally. Ooh. I got it right. Ah. Rename a state. As state designations are governed by state constitutions,
15: Unreal.
13: Legislative actions, and federal admissions acts, right? So basically, he can't do it without the state saying so. And the New Mexico governor, Michelle LaJuan Grisham, rejected his suggestion, stating that the name predates the existence of the United States and is not up for debate.
15: I mean, how many other things has he done that you're not supposed to do? So I'm not surprised.
17: Yeah, like, with them stocks, man. When you, I don't know what's going on.
13: Well, we just know that he cannot unilaterally.
17: I was saying, I went in that word again.
13: That's exactly what I was saying the first time.
17: I was coming back.
13: You're unilaterally wrong for making fun of me.
15: I don't even know what the word means. So why y'all doing all that?
13: All right, follow up for these stories and more. You can follow your boy unilaterally at Radio King Kyle on all social media platforms.
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5: That's right. 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
6: What was it called? Why your voice went there, though? You said love and R&B.
5: Because I am a personality that has range in my voice, unlike you.
6: So I went again.
5: Your range is just like you.
6: I'm going to say love and R&B.
5: Yeah, and it won't sound sexy.
6: So how you got to do it?
5: You got to say the love and the R&B. You know, switch it up a little bit. Right.
4: Don't be so unilateral.
5: Yeah, that's what he is. He's an equilateral.
4: All right, look, man, we're out the door. Tomorrow, make sure you tap in with us, man. Our homie is back, man. Gail Bean, to talk about her new show, the spinoff of Snowfall.
5: Ooh, it's so good.
4: Called The Drop, which is on FX. We're going to talk to her all about that tomorrow, man.
5: Is she from Stone Mountain?
4: Yeah, Eastside ATL.
5: Yeah, she is from Eastside. You don't even know. You don't even know. All right.
4: All right, well, she'll be on the show tomorrow. If you want to follow us and tap in with us.
5: I'm not from there, but I knew that.
6: You knew that.
4: Exactly.
6: Huh? Yeah.
4: If you want to follow us and tap in with us, please do it on social media. How can I get with you, L'Oreal?
5: Starring L'Oreal on all social media platforms. STARRINGLOREL. Guess where I'm going tonight, y'all?
6: Where?
5: I'm going to see Jigga Man Jay-Z. I will be in Paris.
6: Paris.
5: For one night only my favorite rapper in the whole entire world. And he goes by the name of Jay-Z. Y'all didn't say nothing about my nails. I got the Jay-Z logo on my nails.
6: Oh, you did do all that.
5: Yes,
6: yeah.
5: I did. Thank you.
4: Wow, look at that.
5: Come on, shout out to New Era because they sent my hat. They're sold out
6: right now.
4: Right. Alton, how about you, bro?
6: Alton Walker Show. Make sure you follow me everywhere. Oh, my God.
5: Can you put on
6: I was talking about your noodle ladder. Noodle. Ooh.
5: Noodle.
6: Noodle.
5: That's what you get. And then you were talking about my sexy voice. And
6: Alton
5: you don't
6: Walker
5: got
6: Show, man. Follow me. Get your dates, man. I'm coming to a city near you. D.C. on the 4th, Richmond on the 11th, and Raleigh on the 18th
5: How
6: of October.
5: You broke
6: Let's
5: going
6: get
5: to Richmond.
6: It.
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It's K975. Your sis royalty. Big T, not the little one on this Throwback Thursday. And before we get started, I got a little praise report. It was a state trooper behind me on my way to work today. Thank God I got my tags fixed. Let that be a message for somebody whose tags is expired right now. Get them things fixed. But listen, today, another chance to win those Apple Chill tickets with Trina and Webby. But first, today's culture question. Have you ever hit a car and left? 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
2: 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Uh-huh. I'm making a right, and the car was coming, and I kind of bumped it a little bit. 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
3: This is the Daily Play with Joy Taylor. The defending champs lost their quarterback on the first drive of the game, but they were able to grind out a win with backup Drew Lock. And as we wait to see the severity of Sam Darnold's knee and or hip injury, it's clear that the Seahawks players believe in each other and their coach. The offense struggled when Darnold went out, but Seattle's defense held them in it, and Lock got rolling in the second half, leading the drive to tie the game, and then the drive to take the lead early in the fourth quarter. Seattle was missing key players in the secondary, and even fully healthy, this defense is not the same as Legion and Boom. But for the number one defense last year, and they stepped up big, picking off Drake May 3 times to seal the win. Hopefully for the Patriots, the Seahawks just have their number, and this isn't the beginning of New England's Super Bowl hangover. 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

0: Baby Chief Dewitt gonna be at Central's homecoming this year. Big shout out to him. It's K975, your girl Royalty, getting back into this culture question. Have you ever hit another car and left?
1: Man, what's going on, Royalty? Me, I ain't hit the car. The car hit me.
0: Uh-oh.
1: I'm driving down Capitol.
0: It's always Capitol.
1: You know what I'm saying? For the area, you familiar with how Capitol get? So we had to come to a kind of a quick stop. I do that successfully. The car behind me, though, I don't know what they was on, man. I don't know if they was looking at their phone. They just weren't paying attention. Maybe K97.5 had a two-turn. But they slammed right into the back of my car.
0: Like, oh!
1: My mom's car at the time, you feel me? The glasses on my face. They hit the floor, flew off my face straight into the floor. I'm sitting here looking around, dazed, all dizzy. This car is gone. You hear me?
0: I don't know if I would be more mad at the fact that you hit my car and left, or the fact that my damn glasses came off my face in the process. Listen, I got those Apple Chill tickets with Trina and Webby coming up at 11. Stay with me, don't play with me. It's K97.5.
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Hey, no, it's 7:05. Yes, it's Royal T. Big T, not the little one on this. Throw it back Thursday. I got those tickets to Apple Chill with Trina and Webby coming up for you in 8 minutes. Had my phone number ready. Also, the summer ain't over just yet. We got one more party that we got to pull up to. I'll tell you what that is in a few. It's yay.

going. Apple Chill 20th anniversary with Trina and Webby going down September 26th at the Southern National Motorsport Park. You trying to be out there, be my caller. Number 919-848-9765. 919-848-9765 for these Apple Chill tickets.

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3: Pop that thing, let it clap, let it clap. 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
3: 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High freak, with the word in the hand.

0: might just hook somebody up with these Apple Chill tickets so they can be out there with Trina and Webby September 26th. How they finna act? K97.5, you are my caller number 9. Who I'm talking to?
1: Yes, Anna from Oxford.
0: Anna from Oxford. How you doing?
1: I'm good.
0: Well, look, I hope you're doing better than good, baby, because you about to go party with Trina and Webby.
1: Okay.
0: How that sounds? You at work because you look quiet.
1: Yeah.
0: How I know? Ain't nothing wrong with it. Well, let them know what station just hooked you up with those Apple Chill tickets.
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Will YK on K975. It says royalty and the summer ain't over just yet. We got one more party that we gotta pull up on. 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They done added Wyclef. 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Coming up is that 20-minute lunch break with DJ Grant. And listen, we got Ride Wave tickets. Don't move. 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

0: 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November 3rd, let your voice be heard. 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

0: Tuesday. Thursday is the real pregame. 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Yes, I do follow back. I ain't bougie. Real quick, it is Big Virgo season, and gotta give a big happy birthday to my brother, Joe. Big happy birthday to you. Joe, I'm gonna be honest, I don't even know how old you is. We getting old, man. Listen, coming up after the break, I got a big announcement about those Apple Chill tickets. You don't want to miss it. Stay with me, don't play with me. It's K97.5.
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0: And it's some five, your girl Royal T, and it's a whole lot going on around this way because Rod Wave is pulling up in just 5 days to that Lenovo Center with special guest Friday. 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

0: Royalty, Big T, not the little one, still hanging with you on this Throw It Back Thursday. Coming up this hour, you already know we're going to check social media, see what's trending. I got that for you in 9 minutes. Plus, I got some moves for you and some tickets for you. It's all on the way, but first, I'm trying to see you spin that.
1: 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It's all my scammers and my kid money.

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Baby Chief Do It on K97.5. Your girl Royalty, and if you miss them girls down at the Pink, I got an announcement about P-Valley, and we about to find out if Lil Durk is going to prison. It's all coming up at 1:35 during What's Trending, but right now, let's take it back.

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1: Do I say Doja Cat? Of course I do. Call me Doja.
0: Okay.
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0: Doja slid on that one. That was okay. Lotto Doja Cat on Kick 97.5. Your girl Royal T, Big T with a T, and let's see what's trending.
1: I know you
0: First up, down at the valley where the girls get naked. P-Valley is finally back after years of us waiting. So the final season is dropping on December 4th, and it's going to be a 2-episode premiere. It's about time. I got to go back and rewatch it at this point. Second on the list, Lil Durk's murder for hire verdict is coming down any minute now. Journalists at the courthouse said we could be getting the verdict today. Now, what I'm hearing is prosecutors are expected to push for Durk to remain in jail, even if he does win this trial, because he has another racketeering trial coming up. I would be really shocked if they let Durk go, but anything can happen. And last but certainly not least, sending prayers out to B2K member Raz B. It was just announced that him and Mona Thornton's 3-month-old son has sadly passed away. We don't have any details on what happened, but definitely keeping them in our prayers. You can read these stories and more on hiphopenc.com. I'm Royal T, aka The Real Royal T on social media, and that's what's trending on K97.5.
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0: K975, you're rocking with your girl Royalty. And I told you I got some moves for you this weekend. So tomorrow is the Battle of the Bull City going down in Durham. Friday night football, Riverside versus Jordan. We pulling up to cheer on Riverside. If you ain't got nothing to do, pull up with us. Let's have a good time together. Us and the whole K975 team. Look, coming up at 2, I got those tickets to go to Apple Chill with Trina and Webby. I'm trying to make you a winner. Yes, you boo. Stay with me. It's K975.
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5: 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And I'd be like, what's the other name? 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

KMU 75, your girl royalty, Big T, not the little one. Still holding it in on this Throwback Thursday. 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I got those Apple Chill tickets coming up in 9 minutes. 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

I still can't believe y'all was fighting at that Bryson Tiller concert. It's K97.5, your sis royalty. You better not fight at this one. I got tickets to the 20th anniversary of Apple Chill with Trina and Webby. You want them, just be my caller number 919-848-9765. 919-848-9765 for these tickets to Apple Chill.

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See you at the bar, you was hardly talking. That's when I knew that your heart was scarring. 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
1: Hey, what's up? This is Coach Moten from North Carolina Central Men's Basketball Squad, and I'm hanging out with my girl Royal T here on K97.5. All of us.

0: I tell you what, somebody gonna love me when I hook them up with these Apple Chill tickets going down September 26th at the Southern National Motorsport Park. How they finna egg? K97.5, you are my caller. Number.
1: Okay.
0: Hey, what's your name? Where you calling me from?
1: My name is Wayna Potter Raleigh.
0: Well, Wayna, you trying to go see Trina and Webby?
1: Yes, ma'am.
0: Well, baby, you got them tickets.
1: Thank you.
0: Of course, of course. I ain't gonna let you go to Apple Chill by yourself. I got 2 tickets for you, and I'm nosy. So who you bringing?
1: I don't know yet. I'll find somebody.
0: Okay. Look, you know somebody gonna go with you.
1: Exactly.
0: All right, love. Let them know what station just hooked you up.
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0: And you know this.
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3: 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How you doing?

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0: Cardi's so petty. I love it. It's K97.5, and it is time for your girl Royalty to head on up out of here. I am moving out the way for the bro Big Mo, because he got those Rod Wave tickets, and he trying to hook you up. So don't touch that dial. Before I go, I got to hit you with that positivity of the day. So big shout out to J. Cole real quick, because news just dropped that his tour is about to hit $100 million. That is crazy, because he ain't got nobody opening up. But today's quote is from him, and it said, "I'd rather be happy by myself than sad trying to please everybody else." That is a word, and that is your positivity of the day. I'm gone, but you can follow me on all your favorite socials at The Real Royalty, R-O-Y-A-L-T-E-A. Yes, I do follow back. Until tomorrow at 10 a.m. Choose joy, and hey, I love you, darling.
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1: 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One wreck left on the roads as traffic thins out throughout the triangle. It's a wreck with injuries. Smith Level Road south of Culbreth Road at Rockhaven Road. That's your ride. I'm Jack Hammer on Real Hip Hop and R&B. 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

0: 10, girl, you a 10. 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

0: weekend, even afternoon, Big Mo, that is what they call me, hanging out with you, just like we're going to be hanging out with Riverside tomorrow night for Friday Night Football, man. It's the Battle of the Bull City, Jordan versus Riverside. Everybody keeps talking about the game, so we got to pull up with the K975 crew, man, taking pictures, taking videos, and of course getting drops, man, from y'all, man. You know what I'm saying? None of us know what you representing out there, so we cannot wait to see you tomorrow night. Riverside Pirates, we turn it up for you, man. K975, baby.
1: 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Wreck with injuries, 440 eastbound at Glenwood Avenue, exit 7. Other accidents, Wake Forest Road north of St. Albans Drive at Colby Drive. New Hope Church Road at Wake Forest Road. Jones Franklin Road north of 440. That's your ride. 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

call me hanging out with you. Sad news to report, man. I'm going to report in about 20 minutes, man, from the B2K camp in Razzby. I got all that information coming right here on K975.

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1: Yeah, yeah. Whoa.
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0: Get your respect in diamonds.
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0: Cardi B is like the female 50 Cent, man. Don't get on her bad side, man. She'll make it bad for you. Get up. Get up. K975 was popping, man. Big Mo, that is what they call me, hanging out with you on this weekend eve afternoon. I definitely got some sad news to report, man. Raz B of B2K and Mona Thornton, their son Astro, who is an infant, unexpectedly passed away today, man. Sad news to report, man. Prayers go out to Raz B and Mona on their loss and on son-in-laws. They just had this baby back in April, and now this happened. Sad to report, man. Prayers out to Raz B.
1: 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Quite a few of the earlier wrecks have been cleared out of the travel lanes. Two wrecks are still on the way. Creedmoor Road at Glenwood Avenue and 440 eastbound at Exit 7. That's your ride. I'm Jack Hammer on Real Hip Hop and R&B. 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

0: Yo, shout out to my girl PJ, man, who's on this song with my man J. Cone. She's traveling the world with the homie right now, man. PJ, great people, man, for real. K975, Big Bo hanging out with you. We are getting ready for the drop-off. Well, I didn't mean to play that. I meant to play that next month. Not now. Jesus. Anyway, we're getting ready for the drive-by at 5, man, with the homie DJ Remy. You get ready for that. We still got Apple Chill tickets on deck. Still got some more Rod Wave tickets on deck. Just keep your radio locked. We're ready, okay, 975. And I promise you, next month you're going to hear all Go New York, go October 20th.
1: 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Earlier wrecks have been cleared out of the travel lanes. Still a busy drive, though, through Raleigh, Durham, Chapel Hill, Cary. 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I'm Jack Hammer on Real Hip Hop and R&B, K97.5.
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0: That right there is that new one from Lotto, Okay with Doja Cat. Man, she just keeps making hits, man. K975, good weekend, Eve afternoon. Big Mo, that's what they call me, man. Hey, look, baby, the big news today, P-Valley is returning December 4th, man. I saw the preview for it. Looks crazy. You know, this is going to be the last season of P-Valley, so looks epic.
1: 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A hit and run, Nightdale Boulevard east of 540 at Hinton Oaks Boulevard, and a non-injury wreck in Holly Springs, Piney Grove Wilbon Road at Ralph Stevens Road. That's your ride. I'm Jack Hammer on Real Hip Hop and R&B, K97.5.
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0: another season, and another Dallas Cowboys fan saying we're going to the Super Bowl.
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Yo, anybody seen Rowdy Rich lately? Just wondering. I ain't heard from that brother in a minute, man. K975, big boy, get out with you. That's what they call me, baby. I know you want those Rod Wave tickets, man. I know this, man. 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

0: 5, Big Boy hanging out with you. Listen, baby, Apple Chill is going down, man, in a couple of weeks. We're trying to put your face in a place. Trina, Diamond the Body, man, is going to be crazy out there. 808 Fresh was just added. It's a car slash bike show. I mean, come on, man. Apple Chill is 20 years in the running, baby. You know what it's about. If you want to win those things, keep your radio locked to win right here on K975, baby.
1: 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There is a vehicle fire near the airport, Glenwood Avenue, east of Lumley Road. Couple of wrecks, too. 440 westbound on the ramp at Glenwood Avenue. Tryon Road at Wilmington Street. That's your ride. I'm Jack Hammer on Real Hip Hop and R&B, K97.5.
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11: 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Transistor radios were replaced by boom boxes. 8-track tapes were replaced by cassettes, cassettes by discs. Landlines were replaced by cell phones. Television was replaced by cable, then satellite. Now everybody is streaming. However, this generation will inherit the first technology that can imitate thought itself. And all of us must decide how we will embrace artificial intelligence. AI is the first technology that will require us to set moral parameters for its usage. We must now decide what AI should be allowed and what should be prohibited. We must decide what happens to creativity, labor, truth, privacy, empathy, and democracy, and who will benefit. What will we require to remain uniquely human?
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0: Incognito, you have a great, great weekend evening. 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

0: 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I go by the name of Incognito.
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0: Okay, let's get into a real quick tea for you. So Trump is doing stuff, but first, Apple is officially stepping into the foldable phone game with the iPhone Duo.
1: Okay.
0: Now, the new device will be featuring two displays that open into one continuous screen. How much you think this phone costs?
1: The average phone about $1,200, $1,400. Then we're gonna be by
0: $2,000.
1: How
0: much? Yeah, for 256 gigabytes.
1: Oh.
0: Nah, right. That ain't nothing. Especially with these phones. So pre-orders start October 16th, but the official release will be October 23rd. I can't wait for one of y'all to get the phone so I can see it. Because I'm not getting it. And President Trump is floating around the idea of $5,000 of giving people that much money basically to vote for him.
1: What?
0: He wants to give $5,000 to Republicans, adult American citizens, if they can maintain control of Congress after the midterm. So he basically
1: buying the vote.
0: Yeah, basically.
1: Trump.
0: Right, $5,000. And the proposal will reportedly tied to the money coming in from tariffs. But Congress has to approve it first. And right now, there's no $5,000 check. So don't get hyped thinking we finna get some stimmies or something like that.
1: No, folks.
0: Because we all, let's pay attention, guys. We all know who he's gearing this towards. We all know who he's gearing this money towards. Pay attention. Okay? You know I can continue to keep you updated on that as that unfolds. You need to recap. You already know where you can go. Post it on thecorner.com. Follow your good sis on the gram at DJ Mrs. DJ M-I-S-S-E-S. 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